0: This is the remix. Yandel, Maluma, Royalty, World Inc., Rude Boys.
1: JXJ.
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1: My men and my women, don't forget about the dean. 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

0: XG.
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0: table, I kept on seeing him look at me while he's with that other girl. 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
1: DJ.

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Do you know anyone else here? Oh my god, Jason just texted me. Should I go home with him? I guess I took a good selfie.

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Down on the microphone stand, I give you all the dope lyrics and introducing the band to make you understand how this is planned. I demand a microphone to rock the home boys with an instrumental to make noise. Yo, I rock the home girls too. 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Yo, this beat is Technotron.

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2: 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I must say I do look gorgeous. 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I must say I do look gorgeous. How could you not like him? I must say I do look gorgeous.
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So when it's black, this insomniac, take an original tack. 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I can't get no sleep.